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Yeah, and here is a song, darating only here on 88.1 Radyo Bandera Katarman. Basta Radyo, ibandera mo. Okay.

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So mag-RTG na po ako. That means ready to go. At manatiling nakatutok dito sa 88.1 Radyo Bandera Katarman. 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

22, do you not know that your bodies are the temple of the Holy Spirit and whom you received from God? You are not your own. 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Rest. 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Yon, medyo hindi ko nasusunod to. Oo, kasi very busy yung tao. But of course, we need to find time to rest because ang body natin ay hindi isang robot, hindi isang machine. Even machine, di ba, kailangan papatayin mo. How much more yung katulad natin? No? Ang rest po ay nakakapag-reset ng ating utak. And also, knowing that yung ating brain, kapag kulang sa tulog, kaya sabi na, lack of sleep causes psychosis. It's true. Kasi kapag kulang ka sa tulog, minsan maaning-aning ka na talaga. Diba? So, prolonged lack of sleep, nasisira ang neurons. At kapag nasira ang neurons, gaya ng nephrons ng kidney, it doesn't regenerate. Okay, and lastly, trust in God. You cannot do all the new start without trust in God. According to the trust in God is the foundation of spiritual well-being kahit na sa labas o sa loob. Trust in God is very beneficial because if you have faith, you have reliance in God, the anxiety, the stress, everything is released. Kasi you put all your yokes, lahat ng problema niyo, ibibigay niyo sa kanya. So wala nang problema. So kapag wala kayong problema, wala kayong sakit. Okay, and that is the new start. NEWSTART.

These were Jesus' last recorded words spoken to his disciples, but yet they've been the source of inspiration for Christians in ages past and for Christians today, and will continue to be the Great Commission for Christians of tomorrow.

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And so on the last part of this song, we want you all to come down and sing with us, okay? Well, let's sing this song together, shall we?

0: Bandida at musika bilang isa. Ito ang Radyo Bandera, the news and music station of Radyo Bandera Network. 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
1: 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Ibandera mo!
2: Dear Heavenly Father, as I lay down to rest my weary body, I come before you with a grateful heart. Thank you for guiding me through this day, for the blessings you've bestowed upon me, and for your unwavering love that surrounds me always. As I close my eyes, I surrender all my worries, fears, and anxieties into your hands. Please grant me the peace that surpasses all understanding, calming my mind and soothing my soul. Help me to release any tension or stress that may weigh heavy upon me, knowing that you are in control of all things. Lord, I ask for your protection through the night. Watch over me and my loved ones, keeping us safe from harm and danger. Surround us with your angels, standing guard over our homes and hearts. As I drift into slumber, I pray for those who are suffering tonight. Comfort them in their pain, heal their wounds, and bring them solace in your presence. May your light shine upon them, guiding them through the darkness into a new dawn of hope and restoration. Father, I lift up my dreams to you. May they be filled with your promises and visions of your goodness. Grant me clarity and discernment as I rest, that I may awaken with renewed strength and purpose to serve you faithfully. Lastly, I thank you for the gift of another day of life. May I awaken tomorrow with a heart full of gratitude and a readiness to embrace whatever comes my way, knowing that you are with me every step of the journey. In Jesus' name, I pray. Amen. Thank you for watching. I hope you enjoyed the video. If you did, don't forget to like and subscribe to the channel.
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Welcome to the 45th anniversary reunion concert of the Heritage Singers. I'll tell you, in the last 36 hours, here's what's been happening. Hugging, laughing, crying. Hugging, laughing, crying. We hope that the love and joy that we have been feeling with and for each other flows out to you tonight. We hope tonight is a night of worship and praise, an evening of fun and laughter, as well as a musical walk down memory lane. I'll tell you, Max brought all of the old timers back for one last time for this reunion concert. And he brought all of us back for one reason and one reason only. Max Mace wants to make the Heritage Singers great again. Yes. Whew. And we're the ones who can do it. I'll tell you. Oh, it is so good to be with you. This is the only old joke, maybe. I feel so old now. I can remember when the Dead Sea wasn't even sick. Austin Mappa on drums. Thank you very much. Oh, I do want to say this, though. I won't belabor the point, but just before we came on stage, Max took me aside and he said, Pete, can you kind of keep the program moving along? Because it's rice pudding night back at the home. So, welcome, enjoy, because I just feel like something good is

mind goes back to that one dark, stormy night when just in time I saw the light. Yes, it was a light from that old lighthouse that stands up on the hill.